FM. Just great songs at Sideshow. It's the Wow Factor long weekend. Hey, guys, can I get some Wow Factor? Nice. Stevie Wonder, Sir Duke. Just great songs on Wow FM.

0: 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We're bringing back more of the songs you forgot you loved. It's a Wow Factor Labor Day long weekend on Wow FM.
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3: This is Wow Weather.
4: Cloudy with a 30% chance of showers tonight, a low of 12. Tomorrow, mainly cloudy, a 40% chance of showers in the afternoon, a high 25. And Sunday, sunshine, a high 24.

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0: we're heading into the last long weekend of summer. So turn it up. We're bringing back more of the songs you forgot you loved. 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
4: This is Wow Weather.
5: Cloudy with a 30% chance of showers tonight, a low of 12. Tomorrow, mainly cloudy, a 40% chance of showers in the afternoon, a high 25. And Sunday, sunshine, a high 24.
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Selfish. 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There's a little Wow Factor for you. Pebbles, Mercedes Boy. Just great songs on Wow.

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0: 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We're bringing back more of the songs you forgot you loved. 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
4: This is Wow Weather.
5: Cloudy with a 30% chance of showers tonight, a low of 12. Tomorrow, mainly cloudy, a 40% chance of showers in the afternoon, a high 25. And Sunday, sunshine, a high 24.
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0: We're heading into the last long weekend of summer. So turn it up. We're bringing back more of the songs you forgot you loved. 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
3: This is Wow Weather.
4: Cloudy with a 30% chance of showers tonight, a low of 12. Tomorrow, mainly cloudy, a 40% chance of showers in the afternoon, a high 25. And Sunday, sunshine, a high 24.
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4: This is Wow Weather.
5: Mainly cloudy for your Saturday. There is a good chance of showers this afternoon and a high of 25. Sunday, sunny, a high 24. And Monday, sunshine, a high 23.

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3: This is Wow Weather.
4: Mainly cloudy for your Saturday. There is a good chance of showers this afternoon and a high of 25. Sunday, sunny, a high 24. And Monday, sunshine, a high 23.
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3: Mainly cloudy for your Saturday. There is a good chance of showers this afternoon and a high of 25. Sunday, sunny, a high 24. And Monday, sunshine, a high 23.
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3: This is Wow Weather.
4: Mainly cloudy for your Saturday. There is a good chance of showers this afternoon and a high of 25. Sunday, sunny, a high 24. And Monday, sunshine, a high 23.

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3: Mainly cloudy for your Saturday. There is a good chance of showers this afternoon and a high of 25. Sunday, sunny, a high 24. And Monday, sunshine, a high 23.

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3: This is Wow Weather.
4: Mainly cloudy for your Saturday. There is a good chance of showers this afternoon and a high of 25. Sunday, sunny, a high 24. And Monday, sunshine, a high 23.
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7: Today, look out for a slight chance of showers late this afternoon with a high of 25 and a humidex of 30. Tonight, it's looking mainly cloudy with a slight chance of showers this evening and a low of 14. Tomorrow has a mix of sun and clouds with a high of 24 and humidex of 27. And Monday, the start of the week, will be sunny with a high of 24.
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0: Good morning, I'm Steve Berard. Here are your top stories from across Canada and around the world. The murder trial of Lindsay Clancy has ended in a mistrial after a Massachusetts jury could not agree on a verdict. Clancy, a former labor and delivery nurse, admitted strangling her three young children in 2023. Her lawyers blamed postpartum psychosis, while prosecutors argued she was criminally responsible. The judge declared the mistrial Friday, leaving the case unresolved for now. Canada's job market took a step backward in August, with 42,000 jobs lost, according to Statistics Canada. The unemployment rate remained at 6.4%. Ontario was among the hardest hit provinces, losing 18,000 jobs. Manufacturing added 22,000 positions, but public sector employment declined for a third straight month. Average hourly wage growth also slowed to 2%. Gander is defending its decision to invite U.S. Ambassador Pete Hoekstra to a ceremony marking the 25th anniversary of 9/11. The town says invitations to governments and diplomatic representatives followed normal protocol and are not an endorsement. The decision sparked criticism online, but council says Gander's role after the attacks was about people and compassion rather than politics. A social media prank involving kicking strangers' front doors is drawing attention from police. The so-called door kick challenge sees people record themselves forcefully kicking a door before running away. Police say incidents can be frightening, disruptive, and damaging, especially when they happen overnight. Homeowners are being urged to keep outdoor lights on and consider doorbell or security cameras. In sports, on the diamonds, the Toronto Blue Jays are just one game back of a wild card spot after a 9-2 win over Kansas City yesterday. They're back at it again today. In the CFL last night, BC lost to Montreal 37-30. Tomorrow, Winnipeg meets Saskatchewan. And on Labor Day Monday, Toronto is in Hamilton and Edmonton faces Calgary. 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
6: Today, look out for a slight chance of showers late this afternoon with a high of 25 and a humidex of 30. Tonight, it's looking mainly cloudy with a slight chance of showers this evening and a low of 14. Tomorrow has a mix of sun and clouds with a high of 24 and humidex of 27. And Monday, the start of the week, will be sunny with a high of 24.
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4: Today, look out for a slight chance of showers late this afternoon with a high of 25 and a humidex of 30. Tonight, it's looking mainly cloudy with a slight chance of showers this evening and a low of 14. Tomorrow has a mix of sun and clouds with a high of 24 and humidex of 27. And Monday, the start of the week, will be sunny with a high of 24.

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1: Good morning. I'm Steve Berard. Here are your top stories from across Canada and around the world. Canada's labor market lost 42,000 jobs in August, breaking a four-month streak of strong employment gains. Statistics Canada says the unemployment rate held steady at 6.4%. Economists say the decline is disappointing, but not a major concern. They point to the steady jobless rate as a better measure of the labor market's overall health. Ottawa is setting new expectations for data centers as Canada looks to expand its AI infrastructure. The federal framework calls for projects to benefit host communities without driving up electricity bills or putting pressure on local water supplies. It also requires greater transparency and environmental responsibility. Major companies including Microsoft, Amazon, OpenAI, and Bell support the framework. Scientists are warning Canadians to prepare for increasingly severe effects of climate change. A new federal report says warming temperatures are driving widespread and irreversible changes across the country. Researchers say most glaciers in Western Canada could be gone by the end of the century, threatening water supplies. They also point to recent extreme storms as examples of what's ahead. Ontario Premier Doug Ford's Progressive Conservatives held on to two seats in Thursday's by-elections, while the NDP retained its riding. Jeff Beattie won Hamilton East Stony Creek with 39% of the vote, defeating the NDP's Monique Taylor. Susan Leahy won York Simcoe with nearly 50%. Ford says the results show support for his government's response to U.S. tariffs. In sports, on the diamonds, the Toronto Blue Jays are just one game back of a wild card spot after a 9-2 win over Kansas City yesterday. They're back at it again today. In the CFL last night, BC lost to Montreal 37-30. Tomorrow, Winnipeg meets Saskatchewan, and on Labor Day Monday, Toronto is in Hamilton and Edmonton faces Calgary. 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
5: Today, look out for a slight chance of showers late this afternoon with a high of 25 and a humidex of 30. Tonight, it's looking mainly cloudy with a slight chance of showers this evening and a low of 14. Tomorrow has a mix of sun and clouds with a high of 24 and humidex of 27. And Monday, the start of the week, will be sunny with a high of 24.
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0: 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Dave Neufeld, more of the 70s warm-up show in just a bit. And a 1985 spotlight coming up on Foul Cuts, the 80s show, next hour on Wow FM.
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7: This is Wow Weather.
8: Today, look out for a slight chance of showers late this afternoon with a high of 25 and a humidex of 30. Tonight, it's looking mainly cloudy with a slight chance of showers this evening and a low of 14. Tomorrow has a mix of sun and clouds with a high of 24 and humidex of 27. And Monday, the start of the week, will be sunny with a high of 24.
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0: FM from Bruce Springsteen's pen comes that chart topper from Manfred Mann. It's Blinded by the Light from 76. And this is Dave Neufeld. More of the 70s warm-up show coming up next, just before the 80s Found Cut show, spotlighting 1985 on Wow FM.
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2: Good morning, I'm Steve Berard. Here are your top stories from across Canada and around the world. The murder trial of Lindsay Clancy has ended in a mistrial after a Massachusetts jury could not agree on a verdict. Clancy, a former labor and delivery nurse, admitted strangling her three young children in 2023. Her lawyers blamed postpartum psychosis, while prosecutors argued she was criminally responsible. The judge declared the mistrial Friday, leaving the case unresolved for now. Canada's job market took a step backward in August, with 42,000 jobs lost, according to Statistics Canada. The unemployment rate remained at 6.4%. Ontario was among the hardest hit provinces, losing 18,000 jobs. Manufacturing added 22,000 positions, but public sector employment declined for a third straight month. Average hourly wage growth also slowed to 2%. Gander is defending its decision to invite U.S. Ambassador Pete Hoekstra to a ceremony marking the 25th anniversary of 9/11. The town says invitations to governments and diplomatic representatives followed normal protocol and are not an endorsement. The decision sparked criticism online, but council says Gander's role after the attacks was about people and compassion rather than politics. A social media prank involving kicking strangers' front doors is drawing attention from police. The so-called door kick challenge sees people record themselves forcefully kicking a door before running away. Police say incidents can be frightening, disruptive, and damaging, especially when they happen overnight. Homeowners are being urged to keep outdoor lights on and consider doorbell or security cameras. In sports, on the diamonds, the Toronto Blue Jays are just one game back of a wild card spot after a 9-2 win over Kansas City yesterday. They're back at it again today. In the CFL last night, BC lost to Montreal 37-30. Tomorrow, Winnipeg meets Saskatchewan. And on Labor Day Monday, Toronto is in Hamilton and Edmonton faces Calgary. 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
7: Today, look out for a slight chance of showers late this afternoon with a high of 25 and a humidex of 30. Tonight, it's looking mainly cloudy with a slight chance of showers this evening and a low of 14. Tomorrow has a mix of sun and clouds with a high of 24 and humidex of 27. And Monday, the start of the week, will be sunny with a high of 24.
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0: Well, yes, welcome. And you know, 1985 was a great year for music. So why not spotlight it? I think we should. And from that year, it's this one from Kool & the Gang to kick off the show.

0: I've got sweet 1985 spotlight music, Sugar Walls from Sheena Easton. This is Dave Neufeld, two from the 85 spotlight coming your way, including a guy who still sometimes fronts a very influential 70s band, and the biggest duo in music history, so far anyways, coming up next on Found Cuts.
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6: Today, look out for a slight chance of showers late this afternoon with a high of 25 and a humidex of 30. Tonight, it's looking mainly cloudy with a slight chance of showers this evening and a low of 14. Tomorrow has a mix of sun and clouds with a high of 24 and humidex of 27. And Monday, the start of the week, will be sunny with a high of 24.
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0: It's Daryl Hall and John Oates from their massive hit library. This one right here, Say It Isn't

0: That's one Eric Carmen left us from the 85 Spotlight. I want to hear it from your lips. And this is Dave Neufeld inside a Spotlight on 1985 this time around. And a song you missed from 85. It's in the title, so you must have, right? Coming up on Found Cuts.
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3: I'm Philip Lawrence, your Member of Parliament for Northumberland Clark. This is your MP Minute. It's already that time of year again, back to school. As backpacks are filled, buses hit the road, it's a great time for a couple of safety reminders. Drivers, remember to slow down in school zones, watch for crossing guards, and be extra cautious around school buses. Parents, take a moment to remind your children of the basic safety rules, like looking both ways before they cross the road. And students, whether you're walking, biking, or riding a bus, stay alert, be aware of your surroundings, and always be looking out for one another. If we work together and we have each other's back, we will have a safe and terrific return to school.
4: I'm Philip Lawrence, and this has been your MP Minute.
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0: Bobcats, one you missed from Climax. I miss you from the 85 Spotlight. This is Dave Neufeld. Another coming up from the 1985 Spotlight from a duo. But you know one of the guys much more than the other. Stick around for more Final Cuts on the way.
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2: Good morning. I'm Steve Berard. Here are your top stories from across Canada and around the world. Canada's labor market lost 42,000 jobs in August, breaking a four-month streak of strong employment gains. Statistics Canada says the unemployment rate held steady at 6.4%. Economists say the decline is disappointing, but not a major concern. They point to the steady jobless rate as a better measure of the labor market's overall health. Ottawa is setting new expectations for data centers as Canada looks to expand its AI infrastructure. The federal framework calls for projects to benefit host communities without driving up electricity bills or putting pressure on local water supplies. It also requires greater transparency and environmental responsibility. Major companies including Microsoft, Amazon, OpenAI, and Bell support the framework. Scientists are warning Canadians to prepare for increasingly severe effects of climate change. A new federal report says warming temperatures are driving widespread and irreversible changes across the country. Researchers say most glaciers in Western Canada could be gone by the end of the century, threatening water supplies. They also point to recent extreme storms as examples of what's ahead. Ontario Premier Doug Ford's Progressive Conservatives held on to two seats in Thursday's by-elections, while the NDP retained its riding. Jeff Beattie won Hamilton East Stony Creek with 39% of the vote, defeating the NDP's Monique Taylor. Susan Leahy won York Simcoe with nearly 50%. Ford says the results show support for his government's response to U.S. tariffs. In sports, on the diamonds, the Toronto Blue Jays are just one game back of a wild card spot after a 9-2 win over Kansas City yesterday. They're back at it again today. In the CFL last night, BC lost to Montreal 37-30. Tomorrow, Winnipeg meets Saskatchewan, and on Labor Day Monday, Toronto is in Hamilton and Edmonton faces Calgary. 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
6: Today, look out for a slight chance of showers late this afternoon with a high of 25 and a humidex of 30. Tonight, it's looking mainly cloudy with a slight chance of showers this evening and a low of 14. Tomorrow has a mix of sun and clouds with a high of 24 and humidex of 27. And Monday, the start of the week, will be sunny with a high of 24.
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0: You know, it's been said that Madonna sounds good in any language. Here's an example.

level heard nowadays, 1989 hit from Bad English. That's called Price of Love. And another visit to 1985, our spotlight year with Wham, better known as George Michael and that other guy. This is Freedom on Five Cuts.

0: It's George Michael and Andrew Ridgeley, collectively known as Wham, of course. Freedom from the 85 Spotlight. This is Dave Neufeld, another from 85, and a singer who went solo a few years before this song was up from a big group. That's on the way.
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7: Today, look out for a slight chance of showers late this afternoon with a high of 25 and a humidex of 30. Tonight, it's looking mainly cloudy with a slight chance of showers this evening and a low of 14. Tomorrow has a mix of sun and clouds with a high of 24 and humidex of 27. And Monday, the start of the week, will be sunny with a high of 24.
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0: It's the Unstoppable Starship and their 1987 chart topper, Nothing's Gonna Stop Us Now, on Found Cuts.

from 1983, If Anyone Falls. And we heard Eagle Don Henley a while back. How about a found solo hit from Glenn Frey? I Found Somebody from 1983.

0: That's One You Nearly Forgot About from Eagle Glenn Frey. I Found Somebody from 1982. This is Dave Neufeld, another from the 85 Spotlight, from a one-time collaboration project that produced a couple of hits. One of them is coming up, and Getting It Wrong in Song, next on Found Cuts.
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0: the jamming song from the Honey Drippers, Rockin' at Midnight from the 1985 Spotlights. This is Dave Neufeld getting into hour number three of this week's show. Before you know it, add another stop by the 85 Spotlight from a British group when Fine Cuts comes back.
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2: Good morning, I'm Steve Berard. Here are your top stories from across Canada and around the world. The murder trial of Lindsay Clancy has ended in a mistrial after a Massachusetts jury could not agree on a verdict. Clancy, a former labor and delivery nurse, admitted strangling her three young children in 2023. Her lawyers blamed postpartum psychosis, while prosecutors argued she was criminally responsible. The judge declared the mistrial Friday, leaving the case unresolved for now. Canada's job market took a step backward in August, with 42,000 jobs lost, according to Statistics Canada. The unemployment rate remained at 6.4%. Ontario was among the hardest-hit provinces, losing 18,000 jobs. Manufacturing added 22,000 positions, but public sector employment declined for a third straight month. Average hourly wage growth also slowed to 2%. Gander is defending its decision to invite U.S. Ambassador Pete Hoekstra to a ceremony marking the 25th anniversary of 9/11. The town says invitations to governments and diplomatic representatives followed normal protocol and are not an endorsement. The decision sparked criticism online, but council says Gander's role after the attacks was about people and compassion rather than politics. A social media prank involving kicking strangers' front doors is drawing attention from police. The so-called door kick challenge sees people record themselves forcefully kicking a door before running away. Police say incidents can be frightening, disruptive, and damaging, especially when they happen overnight. Homeowners are being urged to keep outdoor lights on and consider doorbell or security cameras. In sports, on the diamonds, the Toronto Blue Jays are just one game back of a wild card spot after a 9-2 win over Kansas City yesterday. They're back at it again today. In the CFL last night, BC lost to Montreal 37-30. Tomorrow, Winnipeg meets Saskatchewan, and on Labor Day Monday, Toronto is in Hamilton and Edmonton faces Calgary. 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
6: Today, look out for a slight chance of showers late this afternoon with a high of 25 and a humidex of 30. Tonight, it's looking mainly cloudy with a slight chance of showers this evening and a low of 14. Tomorrow has a mix of sun and clouds with a high of 24 and humidex of 27. And Monday, the start of the week, will be sunny with a high of 24.
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8: Today, look out for a slight chance of showers late this afternoon with a high of 25 and a humidex of 30. Tonight, it's looking mainly cloudy with a slight chance of showers this evening and a low of 14. Tomorrow has a mix of sun and clouds with a high of 24 and humidex of 27. And Monday, the start of the week, will be sunny with a high of 24.
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0: Okay, it's Jeff Beck and Rod Stewart together for that remake of People Get Ready from the 85 Spotlight. 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That's on the way. And one from a big Down Under group. 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

0: Bobcats Paul Hardcastle's 1985 hit with a message, to say the least, called 19. This is Dave Neufeld. Thanks for being here. Next week, we'll celebrate 1983 in our spotlight.
1: 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Thanks for listening today. Executive producers are Tony Garcia and Dave Neufeld. Associate producers are Jay Fink and Tom St. John. 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
3: Good morning. I'm Steve Berard. Here are your top stories from across Canada and around the world. Canada's labor market lost 42,000 jobs in August, breaking a four-month streak of strong employment gains. Statistics Canada says the unemployment rate held steady at 6.4%. Economists say the decline is disappointing, but not a major concern. They point to the steady jobless rate as a better measure of the labor market's overall health. Ottawa is setting new expectations for data centers as Canada looks to expand its AI infrastructure. The federal framework calls for projects to benefit host communities without driving up electricity bills or putting pressure on local water supplies. It also requires greater transparency and environmental responsibility. Major companies including Microsoft, Amazon, OpenAI, and Bell support the framework. Scientists are warning Canadians to prepare for increasingly severe effects of climate change. A new federal report says warming temperatures are driving widespread and irreversible changes across the country. Researchers say most glaciers in Western Canada could be gone by the end of the century, threatening water supplies. They also point to recent extreme storms as examples of what's ahead. Ontario Premier Doug Ford's Progressive Conservatives held on to two seats in Thursday's by-elections, while the NDP retained its riding. Jeff Beattie won Hamilton East Stony Creek with 39% of the vote, defeating the NDP's Monique Taylor. Susan Leahy won York Simcoe with nearly 50%. Ford says the results show support for his government's response to U.S. tariffs. In sports, on the diamonds, the Toronto Blue Jays are just one game back of a wild card spot after a 9-2 win over Kansas City yesterday. They're back at it again today. In the CFL last night, BC lost to Montreal 37-30. Tomorrow, Winnipeg meets Saskatchewan, and on Labor Day Monday, Toronto is in Hamilton and Edmonton faces Calgary. 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
6: This is WOW Weather.
7: Today, look out for a slight chance of showers late this afternoon with a high of 25 and a humidex of 30. Tonight, it's looking mainly cloudy with a slight chance of showers this evening and a low of 14. Tomorrow has a mix of sun and clouds with a high of 24 and humidex of 27. And Monday, the start of the week, will be sunny with a high of 24.
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4: This is Wow Weather.
5: Today, look out for a slight chance of showers late this afternoon with a high of 25 and a humidex of 30. Tonight, it's looking mainly cloudy with a slight chance of showers this evening and a low of 14. Tomorrow has a mix of sun and clouds with a high of 24 and humidex of 27. And Monday, the start of the week, will be sunny with a high of 24.
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Everybody said, yep, meeting a jerk. 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

playing just great songs on Wow FM and counting down to Labor Day with our Wow Factor long weekend. We're saying the quiet part out loud. She drives me crazy. It's BK and Fine Young Cannibals. We're playing just great songs. This is Wow.

0: 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Think again. 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
9: Today, look out for a slight chance of showers late this afternoon with a high of 25 and a humidex of 30. Tonight it's looking mainly cloudy with a slight chance of showers this evening and a low of 14. Tomorrow has a mix of sun and clouds with a high of 24 and humidex of 27. And Monday, the start of the week, will be sunny with a high of 24.
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We're in the middle of a wow factor long weekend and cruel summer. Yeah, it's cruel that it's over. Ace of Base. This is Wow FM.

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6: Today, look out for a slight chance of showers late this afternoon with a high of 25 and a humidex of 30. Tonight, it's looking mainly cloudy with a slight chance of showers this evening and a low of 14. Tomorrow has a mix of sun and clouds with a high of 24 and humidex of 27. And Monday, the start of the week, will be sunny with a high of 24.

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I'm BK. We still have quite a ways to go till Labor Day. And we're just going to keep grooving with Long Train Running, Doobie Brothers. And we're playing just great songs. This is

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5: Today, look out for a slight chance of showers late this afternoon with a high of 25 and a humidex of 30. Tonight, it's looking mainly cloudy with a slight chance of showers this evening and a low of 14. Tomorrow has a mix of sun and clouds with a high of 24 and humidex of 27. And Monday, the start of the week, will be sunny with a high of 24.
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5: This is Wow Weather.
6: Tonight, it's looking mainly cloudy with a slight chance of showers this evening and a low of 14. Tomorrow has a mix of sun and clouds and a high of 24 with a humidex of 27. And Monday, the start of next week, will be sunny with a high of 24.
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5: This is Wow Weather.
6: Tonight it's looking mainly cloudy with a slight chance of showers this evening and a low of 14. Tomorrow has a mix of sun and clouds and a high of 24 with a humidex of 27. And Monday, the start of next week, will be sunny with a high of 24.

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5: This is Wow Weather.
6: Tonight it's looking mainly cloudy with a slight chance of showers this evening and a low of 14. Tomorrow has a mix of sun and clouds and a high of 24 with a humidex of 27. And Monday, the start of next week, will be sunny with a high of 24.
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0: The 174th Warkworth Fall Fair is coming up Friday, September 11th through September the 13th at the Warkworth Fairgrounds. 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
4: This is Wow Weather.
5: Tonight it's looking mainly cloudy with a slight chance of showers this evening and a low of 14. Tomorrow has a mix of sun and clouds and a high of 24 with a humidex of 27. And Monday, the start of next week, will be sunny with a high of 24.
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